0: 반갑습니다.
1: Thank you. When we pick songs for this duo, we usually don't just pick any song that we like and then we play it. Because the thing is that I have a few rhythms that I can play really well. And so we'll pick one of these four rhythms and then we'll try to find a song to fit the rhythm. This is a really good example of that. This is like my sentimental minor rhythm.

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1: Thank you. When we pick songs for this duo, we usually don't just pick any song that we like and then we play it. Because the thing is that I have a few rhythms that I can play really well. And so we'll pick one of these four rhythms and then we'll try to find a song to fit the rhythm. This is a really good example of that. This is like my sentimental minor rhythm.

Your eyes. One, two, three. Check, check, check, check, check, check, check, check, check. Good.

back on back to attack attack attack attack attack attack attack attack attack attack attack attack attack attack attack attack attack attack attack attack attack attack attack attack attack attack attack attack attack attack attack attack attack attack attack attack attack attack attack attack attack attack attack attack attack attack attack attack attack attack attack attack attack attack attack attack attack attack attack attack attack attack attack attack attack attack attack attack attack attack attack attack attack attack attack attack attack attack attack attack attack attack attack attack attack attack attack attack attack attack attack attack attack attack attack attack attack attack attack attack attack attack attack attack attack attack attack attack attack attack attack attack attack attack attack attack attack attack attack attack attack attack attack attack attack attack attack attack attack attack attack attack attack attack attack attack attack attack attack attack attack attack attack attack attack attack attack attack attack attack attack attack attack attack attack attack attack attack attack attack attack attack attack attack attack attack attack attack attack attack attack attack attack attack attack attack attack attack attack attack attack attack attack attack attack attack attack attack attack attack attack attack attack attack attack attack attack attack attack attack attack attack attack attack attack attack attack attack attack attack attack attack attack attack attack attack attack attack attack attack attack attack attack attack attack attack attack attack attack attack attack attack attack attack attack attack attack attack attack attack attack attack attack attack attack attack attack attack attack attack attack attack attack attack attack attack attack attack attack attack attack attack

0: 반갑습니다.
1: Thank you. When we pick songs for this duo, we usually don't just pick any song that we like and then we play it. Because the thing is that I have a few rhythms that I can play really well. And so we'll pick one of these four rhythms and then we'll try to find a song to fit the rhythm. This is a really good example of that. This is like my sentimental minor rhythm.

0: 된다.
1: Thank you. When we pick songs for this duo, we usually don't just pick any song that we like and then we play it. Because the thing is that I have a few rhythms that I can play really well. And so we'll pick one of these four rhythms and then we'll try to find a song to fit the rhythm. This is a really good example of that. This is like my sentimental minor rhythm.

0: 반갑습니다.
1: Thank you. When we pick songs for this duo, we usually don't just pick any song that we like and then we play it. Because the thing is that I have a few rhythms that I can play really well. And so we'll pick one of these four rhythms and then we'll try to find a song to fit the rhythm. This is a really good example of that. This is like my sentimental minor rhythm.

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The text from Mihai Manolio, aus San Francisco. And the next song is a weltbekannter song von Eden and Abez, Nature Bar.

0: Undang.
1: Thank you. When we pick songs for this duo, we usually don't just pick any song that we like and then we play it. Because the thing is that I have a few rhythms that I can play really well. And so we'll pick one of these four rhythms and then we'll try to find a song to fit the rhythm. This is a really good example of that. This is like my sentimental minor rhythm.

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Check, check, check, check, check, check, check, check, check.

love, and laughter. The text from Mi Chaim Analeo, aus San Francisco. And the next song is a weltbekannter song von Eden in Darbez, Nature Bar.

back to attack attack attack attack attack attack attack attack attack attack attack attack attack attack attack attack attack attack attack attack attack attack attack attack attack attack attack attack attack attack attack attack attack attack attack attack attack attack attack attack attack attack attack attack attack attack attack attack attack attack attack attack attack attack attack attack attack attack attack attack attack attack attack attack attack attack attack attack attack attack attack attack attack attack attack attack attack attack attack attack attack attack attack attack attack attack attack attack attack attack attack attack attack attack attack attack attack attack attack attack attack attack attack attack attack attack attack attack attack attack attack attack attack attack attack attack attack attack attack attack attack attack attack attack attack attack attack attack attack attack attack attack attack attack attack attack attack attack attack attack attack attack attack attack attack attack attack attack attack attack attack attack attack attack attack attack attack attack attack attack attack attack attack attack attack attack attack attack attack attack attack attack attack attack attack attack attack attack attack attack attack attack attack attack attack attack attack attack attack attack attack attack attack attack attack attack attack attack attack attack attack attack attack attack attack attack attack attack attack attack attack attack attack attack attack attack attack attack attack attack attack attack attack attack attack attack attack attack attack attack attack attack attack attack attack attack attack attack attack attack attack attack attack attack attack attack attack attack attack attack attack attack attack attack

0: 반갑습니다.
1: Thank you. When we pick songs for this duo, we usually don't just pick any song that we like and then we play it. Because the thing is that I have a few rhythms that I can play really well. And so we'll pick one of these four rhythms and then we'll try to find a song to fit the rhythm. This is a really good example of that. This is like my sentimental minor rhythm.